0: Manchete.
1: Manchete.
0: Manchete.
2: I know that we are young, and I know that you may love me, but I just can't be with you like this anymore.

0: tá curtindo, né? Tá na manchete.
1: Doesn't matter if you love him or capital H-I-M. Just put your paws up. Cause you were